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Traffic. Traffic. Traffic. Traffic. Traffic. Traffic. Traffic. Traffic. Traffic. Traffic. Traffic. Traffic. Traffic. Traffic. Traffic. Traffic. Traffic. Traffic. Traffic. Traffic. Traffic. Traffic. Traffic. Traffic. Traffic. Traffic. Traffic. Traffic. Traffic. Traffic. Traffic. Traffic. Traffic. Traffic. Traffic. Traffic. Traffic. Traffic. Traffic. Traffic. Traffic. Traffic. Traffic. Traffic. Traffic. Traffic. Traffic. Traffic. Traffic. Traffic. Traffic. Traffic. Traffic. Traffic. Traffic. Traffic. Traffic. Traffic. Traffic. Traffic. Traffic. Traffic. Traffic. Traffic. Traffic. Traffic. Traffic. Traffic. Traffic. Traffic. Traffic. Traffic. Traffic. Traffic. Traff

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0: untold stories never seen or heard before. All of them a sacred message created in this head of hers. Shh, be silent now. Just listen carefully and remember a sacred time when we lived together.
1: Hello and welcome to this edition of Folky Wave, where we combine folk and rock together in one radio show, one radio hour. And we heard The Sign of Leo from the Netherlands from 2026 with Strawberry Sky, the kind of sky that you can see early in the morning when the sun is just not there, but it's becoming to be visible. Also at night, actually, at evening, you can visit such a sensation. Well, next is music from Forgotten North. They are from Germany, and that's why you will hear it all in Dutch, in German. Oh, by the way, my name is Peter Tilman, Peter Carpenter, if you would translate it to English. And we go to listen to the Licht der Zeit.

There were Gotland North from Germany, actually, and the Licht der Zeit, well, the time, the light of the time. That's if you corrected language, in corrected translated. Yes, the word. Okay, next is we're going further up north and go to Scandinavia and maybe find Stratovarius, and they performed their track Twilight Time.

Strato Varius and Twilight Time. It was the title track to the album Twilight Time from 1999. Next is music from Ritchie Blackmore's Rainbow, which he returned in 2016 to the several podia, and this one was in Birmingham 2016, Catch the Rainbow.

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1: Ritchie Blackmore's Rainbow in the 21st Century, 2016, Birmingham, Catch the Rainbow. And blimey, that was good. Huh? Was it? Yes, it was. Back to Blackmore's Night. Here's Rainbow Eyes. Music from long forgotten times.

Blackmore's Night en Rainbow Eyes. On the crossing of folk and rock. Even medieval folk. They balance with this one. The old Rainbow classic, Rainbow Eyes. Blackmore's Night is touring in Germany in 2019. And they do this together with their support act Verytale. Band we played before and bloody good. So here we are with Autumn's Crown, the title track to the album of Verytale, Autumn's Crown.

0: Fairy Tale en Autumn's Crown, de band who supports Blackmore's Night in Germany in 2019. And they have done this kind of thing before in very interesting company all the way in 2015, for example, with the Dublin Legends. Here is Molly Malone.
1: Why not? Settle down.
2: You're supposed to talk a little bit more. It's been a pleasure to be on the road with these. We've had a fantastic 2 weeks, so it's been great. So thank you, Fairy Tale. It has been a beautiful experience for us.

Good night, everybody. Thank you. Final To The Concerts of Veritel and the Dublin Legends in 2015, we heard Molly Malone. Next is music from the Netherlands, a band called Unicorn, and they are singing about fair and tender ladies. Beautiful music from this band, which performed this track completely live.

Beautiful song by Unicorn, The Fair and Tender Ladies we heard. Next is music from Stephanie Ellington and Aaron Lazard, and they perform their song they composed together. This is called Stay With Me.

Aaron Lessard guitar en Stephanie Edlington vocals. With Aaron supporting in the backing.

star of the show. It was Michael Dunford's Renaissance, together with Stephanie Edelton on the vocals, and star of the show. Next is music from Renaissance, and also connected to the Renaissance legacy. This is from South of Winter, Cold Flames.

Renaissance from South of Winter 2004, just with Terence Sullivan from Renaissance and the Cold Flames. Well, that's it for this Spooky Wave. Another hour of good music. I hope you liked it. If not, well, then you probably have been dialed away. Perhaps there is more, and if not, then we have more presenters for you lined up. So stay tuned for good music, and until next time, bye-bye.

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It's up to you to choose. Just try to listen to the elves. Remember their voice and cherish what you've heard.

0: Enter a world of untold stories, never seen or heard before. All of them a sacred message created in this head of hers. Shh, be silent now. Just listen carefully and remember a sacred time when we lived together.
1: And welcome to this edition of Folky Way, where we grind folk and rock together in one radio show. And we heard, for starting, Algal the Bard from Spain and Through the Fire and the Flames. It was a tavern version from him and a cover, I think, from Dragon Force. But the next tune is probably a bit familiar then, because it's called Through the Fire and the Flames from Dragon Force, but performed by Miniva from Norway with Mr. Jumbo in 2018. Let's see what the differences are. Apart from, of course, the voice and a heavy metal guitar.

Well, it's quite a wild people music, I think. Mr. Jumbo was doing his thing on guitar, and Maniva, half of the time of the song, she was actually eating a pie, I think, because he did a lot of solos in this one. Through the Fire and the Flames from Dragon Force by Maniva and Mr. Jumbo. Next is music from Kassafest 2026, where we will see Patty Gurdy with Marco Hitalang. Well, he's not there, I think, but I am with you.

Patty Gurdy along with Marco Hitala from former Nightwish, I Am With You from 2024. Next is Hildegard von Bingen, also on Kostfest 2026, and Somebody I Used to Know.

Hildegard von Bingen and somebody I used to know, and you heard it in the Bardcore style. Next is Daisy Bellis, and here she is with Strange Blood.

Beautiful song by Daisy Bellis with Fieke van den Hurk and Joti Verhoef in the intro. We heard Strange Blood. Next is the Sailmakers song from Jebenist Privatees. It's a field recording, this one. Made on Kosfest 2025. It's a special one for me because I am in the pirate choir singing our part of this Sailmakers session. It's a very sad song actually, because the Sailmakers song is about a pirate who has died and is buried in the sea. So there you go.

De J-Bennist Privateers in de Pirate Sessions. En we heard de Sailmaker Song with Me, Myself and I in the choir singing Hey, Hey and Ho. It was not really a very difficult lyrics we had to do, but okay, it added to the performance. Here are the Celtic Women and Tir na n Óg.

0: Celtic Women and Tiernan Nochen. With that, we have arrived at the point where we have the good choice of Caroline.
1: Caroline, Caroline, Caroline.
0: Dutch space, sorry, rock. Space rock from the Netherlands, from group 1850. And we're going to listen to Purple Sky.

Beautiful Stuff by Priscilla Hernandez. From 2017 we heard Northern Lights. Next is Kate Covington. She's an American singer, songwriter and multi-instrumentalist. And she has two projects which are called Irritan with vocals and The Menagerie without vocals. Because during the time of The Menagerie she lost her voice somehow, so she couldn't sing the way she would like to sing. We're going to listen to Irritan, The Place I'll Return To Someday, from 2013.

Beautiful stuff from Eruton. The place I'll return to someday, from 2013. Next is The Menagerie. It's the same Kate Covington, but then without voice. But beautiful stuff. There is The Nightingale's Eye.

0: Well, that's it for this Folky Wave round. You heard Irritan and the Menagerie being Kate Covington in both ways. And we heard the last track we heard was Nightingale's Eyes from the Menagerie. I hope to meet you another time on this station. We play the core of prog, so you always have the best of prog music around here. Until next time, bye bye.
1: I feel the gates are closing. So enter your own world again, or be sure to stay forever. Once they're closed, you can never go back. It's up to you to choose. Just try to listen to the elves. Remember their voice and cherish what you've heard.

0: 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Phil Lanzon here from Uriah Heep. 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

0: We are back on the dark side of the moon for another 2 hours of classic progressive rock with yours truly, Gary Jackson. No one else up here. And we will start this week with an instrumental that gives a nod to a 1960s hit single for Petula Clark. Now, there's a name you didn't think you'd hear on the dark side of the moon. When it gets going, this will be Focus, and a piece of music called Focus 2. After this...
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Well, we started off with a couple of classics there. Focus were first from the album, I think, Focus 3, and a song called Focus 3. And they were followed by Genesis and The Lamb Lies Down on Broadway, which I think was from the 1974 double album. Now we're going back to the 60s, 1965, and a song that was featured in a very famous film in that year called Easy Rider. This is Steppenwolf.

0: Steppenwolf and Born to be Wild. Did I say 1965? I should have said 1969, of course.
1: The Dark Side of the Moon. Something different on your dial.

Pentangle had a song called Bruton Town. More folky sound to the music of The Dark Side of the Moon. Pentangle, of course, had Jackie McShee. I think it was Jackie McShee. It maybe still does. On lead vocals. And this band had a prominent lady singing for them as well. Annie Haslam, who was the singer and still is, I think, in Renaissance.

0: Renaissance and a song called Mother Russia. Can't tell you which album that was from because it was from a compilation, unfortunately. Or fortunately, depending which way you look at it.
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0: A surprise hit single for Juicy Lucy in 1969, Who Do You Love? And I've got a feeling that was the first ever single released on the Vertigo record label.
1: Yes, Genesis, Pink Floyd, Jethro Tull, all here on the Dark Side of the Moon.

SES from the album Relayer, and a song called To Be Over. Now to an album called No Smoke Without Fire. This is Wishbone Ash and a song called Like a Child.

0: Wishbone Ash from No Smoke Without Fire, and a song called Like a Child, followed by Jethro Tull, and one of five songs that appeared on a 7-inch record that made the charts, I think, in 1971 here in the UK. That was the lead song from that record, Life is a Long Song.
1: This is the Sloppy Bit, in the middle of the dark side of the moon.

0: The Sloppy Bits, more or less in the middle of the dark side of the moon this week. We started off with Claire Hamill, former Island label recording artist, and a track from an album produced by Ray Davies of the Kinks in the 1970s. The album was called Stage Door Johnnies, and from it, that was Go Now. Then we heard Christine Collister and an unplugged version of Can't Cry Hard Enough. Joni Mitchell from the album Blue, and a song called A Case of You. And we finished off with Jackson Brown and the title track from his album Holdout.
1: There is no dark side of the moon, really. As a matter of fact, it's all dark.

That's Soft Machine, a Canterbury set band, and a piece of music called Esther's Nose Job. It's an excerpt as well, so there's obviously more of it somewhere around. Now, from their, I think, one and only album on the Virgin record label, this is a band called Boxer, and a track from an album called Below the Belt, More Than Meets the Eye.

0: Boxer and a song called More Than Meets the Eye on the Dark Side of the Moon.
1: They sold by the million, yet are hardly ever heard, except on the dark side of the moon.

Manfred Mann's Earth Band. I think that was from the album Angel Station, and it was called You Are, I Am. This is called the intro quiz. Who is it, and what's the song called? A hit single in 1970. Here it is again. Don't bother contacting the studio. I'll play it for you, probably after the next song, maybe after the next two songs. And as I say, we'll do the answer after we've heard The Four Horsemen from the album 666 by Aphrodite's Child. And if you've got a Swirl Vertigo British copy, it's probably only one of about five that they pressed up.

Oh, someone enjoyed that. We heard 666 from the album 666, Aphrodite's Child and the Four Horsemen, followed by Free. I think it might have been a non-album single they made called My Brother Jake. Thanks very much for keeping me company. Hope you can join me up here same time next week for a look at classic progressive rock. And I expect you guessed that the intro quiz this week was the Moody Blues and a song called Question.

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0: Music Mayhem

Hello again, it's me, Les Antikin, for a couple of hours of music mayhem. That was the fabulous Deep Purple from their latest album. That's a track, it's called Arrogant Boy. The album is to be called Splat and it's out in just a few days. Also coming up brand new, we have the Rolling Stones from their new 25th studio album. It's called Foreign Tongues. It's collaborations with the likes of Mr. Paul McCartney, Robert Smith of The Cure, and Steve Winwood and Chad Smith. In the Stars is the track for you now.

progressive band there, Jadis and The World on Your Side, a 2026 remix there for you. Now to Peter Gabriel, his track Lovetown. It was first released on the 1993 on the Philadelphia film soundtrack. It was from the Us album recording sessions, and in 2003 it also featured on Peter's compilation album Hit. Peter Gabriel, Lovetown.

Wonderful music, music mayhem style there from 30 Seconds to Mars, the track The Fantasy. Before that, Michael Ferranti and Spearhead and Soulshine. Now, AC/DC, Money Shot.

Ass-kicking blues rock right here on Music Mayhem. That was Bill Perry and Blue Suede Shoes. More ass-kicking blues rock now from Big Sugar. Better get used to it.

And they were Stone Sour, Digital, and in brackets, Did You Tell? Before that, Aerosmith, Sick as a Dog. And now from their 2024 album from Deep Purple. The album was called Equals One, just the equal sign, and the number one from their 2024 album, as I said. This is the track Bleeding Obvious.

Spock's beard there. East of Eden, west of Memphis. Let's go back even further now with Wishbone Ash from the album Argus, and this is Front Page News.

And that track there is called Scared of Ghosts, and it's from Stiltskin. Before that, Big Mike Griffin, an ass-kicking blues rock song there, Two Lane Road. Now, it's Whitesake, title track from the album Love Hunter. This is Love Hunter.

And that's the fella that made some absolutely incredible music and incredible guitar playing there, Mr. Jimi Hendrix, the song Boulder's Love. Now we move on with 10cc and the Wall Street Shuffle.

Here's a lovely young lady for you now. This is Miss Gemma Kreiser from her album Nine Covers and Me, and this is Both Sides Now.

They were Jefferson Airplane in a bit of a hippie-style track there called Let's Get Together. Before that, it was the Stone Gods and Start of Something. And now we have Phish from his album Vigil in a Wilderness of Mirrors. This is Vigil.

And as Fish and his vigil fades, we now have a band that's reformed and been doing quite well in the UK heritage charts. They're called The Mobiles, and this, Dangerous Illusions.

And as I said, they are the Mobiles, recently reformed. They had a couple of hits back in the 1980s, but due to the UK's heritage chart shows, bands are sort of reforming and releasing singles, and that one made it to the top of the UK heritage chart shows quite recently. Well, that's it from me. I'm done. Music Mayhem's over for this week. Hope you can join me again next week. Leave you today with Traffic and Something New. Bye for now.

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3: Now.

Welcome to another Blues is Knocking. My name is Lynn Veldhuis and I kicked off this hour with the Sterling Blues Band, Blues in Texas. Next one coming up is Homewrecker by Mary Jo Curry. And this can be found on the Mary Jo Curry album.

In a row, you've listened to Dripping Blues from the album Woodshopper's Ball by the Jay Gordon Band, followed by Mighty Blue with the track Leaving Blues. Now listen to Grey Sky Blues by Blues Meets Girl.

Yes, Vintage 18, Diamonds Are Optional, from the album Grit. The track before that was from Billy Sheets, Don't Make Me Pay For His Mistakes, from the album Good Man In A World Gone Wrong. Next one is already playing. Enjoy now. Blues at Sunset by Junior Boy Jones and Carrie LePie Jones.

In a row, I played Diana Greenleaf, Double Dealing, from the album Trying to Hold On, followed by Casey Rugg, Cold Booze and Hard Blues, from the album Raw. Next one is from the album Trainwreck, by King Cool and his Royal Blues. And from the album I picked, Till They Deal the Cards.

0: From the album Gotta Have It by the Jimmies, I picked Started Up Again, followed by the Betty Fox Band. And I picked the title track from the Peace in Pieces album. There's only one track left in this hour of Another Blues is Knocking. And this week, Duke Duffy and the Bed are closing the door. From the album Play the Blues, you will hear now Big Easy Street Blues.
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A Crest Royal down at the spot in Kent. Dubbing on bass and alto sax. 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

0: 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Just music without frontiers.
1: Chris Kennedy.
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1: I know what you're talking about, man.
0: Hello there, and welcome along to another brand new edition of Music Without Frontiers. I'm Chris Kennedy, continuing to take another look back at some of the great tunes that have excited and delighted us over the last 18 months or so. And there is actually one genuine oldie, which I'll tell you a little bit more about in a few moments' time. But first of all, to say we started off with a Bombay Royale and Bombay Twist, and then on to one of the more recent tracks on the programme for you this week, Willie Bradley, also featuring the legendary George Clinton in there as well, and that one called Groove for the Q's. On Music Without Frontiers, here's Jared Mancuso. This is a lively one. Recent single from him called Break Me.

First of all, from the USA, we heard that lively bit of rock and roll for you from Jared Mancuso, or Mancuso even, that one called Break Me, and that was followed by something completely different. Nice bit of fiddling going on there from Sarah Jane Summers and Giovanni Silvola. That one's simply called Number 81. Now then, this next one I particularly wanted to include this week. Not only is it one of my favourite tracks from the last couple of years, but also the young man in question was celebrating his birthday just a few days ago. I'm speaking about Dutchman Joey Friend, and this is Dreaming.

Music without frontiers, all types of music from all kinds of places. As always, at this time on your radio, first off there, we heard from Dutch birthday boy Joey Friend and Dreaming, one of my particular favourite tracks from the last 18 months or so. And then on to something which I suppose we have to class as an oldie, a bit of an oldie, even though it's only 2002. For that one, Mundy from Ireland. He was born, actually, Edmund Enright in Ireland many moons ago, and has been making some great music all down through the years. And in fact, I've been playing that particular one, I think, each and every year around about this time, particularly when the sun is shining. That is a great one from the album 24 Star Hotel, Mundy and July. Let's head down to Australia next.

Well, now, that's one that'll certainly get the neighbours banging on the wall if you play it too loud at 2 o'clock in the morning. Not that I would ever dream of doing such a thing. Great piece of music, though. Once again, one of our favourites from the last couple of years. Get a Chew, Mercuria and the X. And that was Ethiopia Hagare. And from Australia before that, Tiny Little Houses. And the not-so-uplifting tale of Richard Corry on Music Without Frontiers. One of my favourite albums released so far this year has to be this one. It's called Silver Synthetic. The band are also called Silver Synthetic. And this is Some of What You Want.

No borders. No boundaries. Just music without frontiers.

featuring a selection of sounds from a plethora of places. This is Music Without Frontiers. Good of you to join me this week, hopefully enjoying our little retrospective, listening back to some of our favourites from the last 18 months or so. And first off there, from Barcelona, we heard Ayam and Me Decís Ser. And that was followed by a couple who, as far as I remember, are based in London in the United Kingdom, Alina Dunny and Rob Luft. And a recent release from them, which was called Fogel. Sticking with the UK right now, one of our favourite bands from Greater Manchester, here comes Stepford Wives.

Well, first of all, we heard from a really hard-working and extremely talented bunch of guys from Manchester, namely Stepford Wives and Living in the Shadows. And then it was a band called Deep Valley. Now, if you haven't come across them before and you want to look them up, you may need spelling, because it's D-E-A-P-V-A-L-L-Y, Deep Valley, featuring Jenny Lee on that one. From an album called Digital Dream, Look Away. Well, from Look Away, it's time now for me to go away for a little while at least. Hopefully you can enjoy more music from around the globe at the same time next week. And I'm going to leave you this time with Alfredo Chocolate Armenteros from Cuba, and a recent release from him, Trompeta en Montuno, is the title of this one. Till next we meet, take care of yourselves. Bye now.

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